She likes me for me, not because I sing like Pavarotti or because I'm such a hottie. I like her for her, not because she's fat like Cindy Crawford. She has got so much.

0: 56, and we'll wrap up the weekend on Sunday with mostly sunny skies, high temperatures in the mid to upper 80s, and some breezy conditions blowing a slight chance of scattered rain showers Sunday afternoon.
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0: NBC News Radio, I'm Scott Carr. America is marking the 25th anniversary of the 9/11 attacks. Terrorists hijacked four U.S. jetliners a quarter century ago, forcing them to crash, killing nearly 3,000 people and jarring the entire nation. Memorial services were held today in New York City at Ground Zero, also outside the Pentagon in Washington, D.C., and in a field in Shanksville, Pennsylvania, where United Air Flight 93, en route from Newark to San Francisco, crashed in the field after passengers struggled with armed hijackers to regain control of the aircraft. During the remembrance ceremony in Lower Manhattan today, one of the victims' wives called for Saudi Arabia to be held responsible. Scott Pringle is there.
1: With former Presidents Clinton, Bush, Obama, and Biden all in attendance, 9/11 widow Terry Strada appeared to call them out for not holding Saudi Arabia partially accountable for 9/11.
2: For 25 years, administration after administration, including leaders in front of us here today, chose to protect the Saudis instead of standing with the 9/11 families.
1: With Vice President J.D. Vance in the crowd, the Basking Ridge, New Jersey native then urged President Trump to take action on Saudi Arabia.
2: President Trump can still change that. Tell the Saudis to stop lying.
0: On this 25th anniversary, the Trump administration's released previously classified 9/11 documents, primarily from daily intelligence briefings for former Presidents Clinton and George W. Bush, in which both were warned Osama bin Laden was plotting to attack the U.S. using hijacked passenger jets. A Fort Worth, Texas woman with a green card is back in Afghanistan after being deported over an ISIS-inspired Election Day terror plot. DOJ records unsealed today show 47-year-old Nazira Hajizada was deported after admitting she's an alien terrorist. It marks the first time ever the government's used a special 30-year-old anti-terror court to deport someone who faced no criminal charges. Scott Carr, NBC News Radio.
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0: Good evening. We got a quick look at what you can expect in your local forecast. We got mostly cloudy skies overnight tonight and low temperatures right around 54 degrees. For your Saturday, sunshine throughout the day, high temperatures close to 90, and we do have the wind picking up in the late afternoon. Saturday night, mostly clear, a low of 56, and we'll wrap up the weekend on Sunday with mostly sunny skies, high temperatures in the mid to upper 80s, and some breezy conditions blowing a slight chance of scattered rain showers Sunday afternoon.
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0: NBC News Radio, I'm Scott Carr. Twin beams of light are shining 4 miles into the sky at Ground Zero in New York. The 9/11 tribute in light was first presented 6 months after the September 11th attacks. The beams will shine from dusk to dawn. The nation's been holding ceremonies and observing moments of silence commemorating the 25th anniversary today when terrorists hijacked 4 U.S. jetliners, forcing them to crash, killing nearly 3,000. New Yorkers have been reflecting, standing along the Memorial Plaza today in the shadow of the Freedom Tower. Natalie Migliore is there.
1: Al DeRose and his Orange County Fire Department responded to Ground Zero that same day. He said he spent 6 months on the pile.
2: Lost a lot of friends, a lot of brothers.
1: More than 9,000 people have died from 9/11 related illnesses, which is roughly 3 times as many people who died that day.
2: None of them had to be here. People say it was their jobs. Oh, okay, great. They just didn't ever went home. And they have families that still suffer from this. And there's a lot that did go home that have been dying year over year.
1: From the World Trade Center, I'm Natalie Migliore.
0: The head of DHS is saying Minnesota Democratic Congresswoman Ilhan Omar married her brother and could now be deported. Secretary Mark Wayne Mullen revealed to conservative podcaster Benny Johnson today there's an ongoing federal investigation into Omar as part of an alleged fraudulent immigration scheme. Mullen claims Omar married her brother to try to bring him to the U.S. The Somali-born Omar has denied the allegations. Police in Mississippi have made an arrest in the case of a black woman found hanging from a tree last month. Authorities ruled Tasia Fortune's death a homicide after police found her outside an abandoned home in Jackson. Several reports say police have arrested a man identified as Jacques Ratliff. Police say they expect to serve more arrest warrants in connection with the case. Scott Carr, NBC News Radio.
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0: Good evening. We got a quick look at what you can expect in your local forecast. So we got mostly cloudy skies overnight tonight and low temperatures right around 54 degrees. For your Saturday, sunshine throughout the day, high temperatures close to 90, and we do have the wind picking up in the late afternoon. Saturday night, mostly clear, a low of 56, and we'll wrap up the weekend on Sunday with mostly sunny skies, high temperatures in the mid to upper 80s, and some breezy conditions blowing a slight chance of scattered rain showers Sunday afternoon.
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0: Dave Johnson. Be sure and be tuned in next time for another great edition of The Best in Blues on Blues Deluxe. We'll have more from Daniel Nicole's new album, new work from the All Night Boogie Band. Harp player Michael Rubin will be our Blue Bloods guest, and we'll have classic live work from Tom Petty and the Heartbreakers. All that and more coming up next time on Blues Deluxe.
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0: NBC News Radio, I'm Scott Carr. The U.S. and people worldwide have been marking the 25th anniversary of the 9/11 attacks, when terrorists hijacked four U.S. jetliners, forcing them to crash, killing nearly 3,000 people. Tonight, twin beams of light are shining 4 miles into the sky at Ground Zero in New York, the 9/11 tribute in light first presented 6 months after the September 11th attacks. It wasn't just Americans that died in the attacks. NBC's Kelly O'Donnell's in Dublin, Ireland, ahead of President Trump's visit there this weekend, and says commemorations were held there today.
1: In Ireland, there are four permanent memorials to the victims of 9/11 in this country, because at least 18 Irish citizens were among those killed. And it's estimated that perhaps 1,000 of those who died had some family ties to Ireland. So the bonds are close.
0: Families of British victims attended an event at Queen Elizabeth Olympic Park in London. At least 67 British citizens were among those who died in the attacks.
1: It goes through the country and through the world of those who are feeling a connection to Americans, feeling the close ties between their country and the United States. From India to Italy, leaders are expressing solemnity for this day.
0: Some previously classified 9/11 documents were released today by the Trump administration. They're mainly from the daily intelligence briefings for former Presidents Clinton and George W. Bush, in which both were warned Osama bin Laden was plotting to attack the U.S. using hijacked passenger jets. The Homeland Security Secretary Mark Wayne Mullen is claiming Minnesota Congresswoman Ilhan Omar married her brother and says the Democrat could be deported, revealing that to conservative podcaster Benny Johnson. Mullen says there's an ongoing federal investigation into Omar as part of an alleged fraudulent immigration scheme. Omar, who was born in Somalia, has denied the allegations. Scott Carr, NBC News Radio.
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0: Good evening. We got a quick look at what you can expect in your local forecast. So we got mostly cloudy skies overnight tonight and low temperatures right around 54 degrees. For your Saturday, sunshine throughout the day, high temperatures close to 90, and we do have the wind picking up in the late afternoon. Saturday night, mostly clear, a low of 56, and we'll wrap up the weekend on Sunday with mostly sunny skies, high temperatures in the mid to upper 80s, and some breezy conditions blowing a slight chance of scattered rain showers Sunday afternoon.
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3: I'm Dave Johnson. 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

0: 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And you let her go.
1: NBC News Radio, I'm Scott Carr. Twin beams of light are shining 4 miles into the sky at Ground Zero in New York. The 9/11 tribute in light was first presented 6 months after the September 11th attacks. The beams will shine from dusk to dawn. The nation's been holding ceremonies and observing moments of silence commemorating the 25th anniversary today when terrorists hijacked 4 U.S. jetliners, forcing them to crash, killing nearly 3,000.
2: My spouse, Robert Thomas Jordan. Very hard to fathom how 25 years have gone by without you here.
1: Firefighters in New York today honoring the first responders lost on 9/11.
3: On that day in 2001, the city lost 343 firefighters, and thousands more continue to pass away every year from 9/11-related illness.
4: And we gather today in this sacred space of memory, surrounded by the living history, the valor, and the great spirit of the FDNY.
3: Officials unveiled a new memorial bell made by the official bell foundry of the Vatican. The FDNY is hosting several memorial services, including one at Engine 54 and Ladder 4 in Midtown Manhattan, where they lost all 15 of their firefighters that were sent to the World Trade Center. In New York, I'm Lizzie Radovalli.
1: The head of DHS is saying Minnesota Democratic Congresswoman Ilhan Omar married her brother and could now be deported. Secretary Mark Wayne Mullen revealed to conservative podcaster Benny Johnson today there's an ongoing federal investigation into Omar as part of an alleged fraudulent immigration scheme. The Somali-born Omar has denied the allegations. Police in Mississippi have made an arrest in the case of a black woman found hanging from a tree last month. Authorities ruled Tasia Fortune's death a homicide after police found her outside an abandoned home in Jackson. Several reports say police have arrested a man identified as Jacques Ratliff. Police say they expect to serve more arrest warrants in connection with the case. Scott Carr, NBC News Radio.
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0: All right, boys. This is it. Over the hill.
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0: quick look at what you can expect in your local forecast. So we got mostly cloudy skies overnight tonight and low temperatures right around 54 degrees. For your Saturday, sunshine throughout the day, high temperatures close to 90, and we do have the wind picking up in the late afternoon. Saturday night, mostly clear, a low of 56, and we'll wrap up the weekend on Sunday with mostly sunny skies, high temperatures in the mid to upper 80s, and some breezy conditions blowing a slight chance of scattered rain showers Sunday afternoon.
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0: Dave Johnson. Be sure and be tuned in next time for another great edition of The Best in Blues on Blues Deluxe. We'll have more from Daniel Nicole's new album, new work from the All Night Boogie Band. Harp player Michael Rubin will be our Blue Bloods guest, and we'll have classic live work from Tom Petty and the Heartbreakers. All that and more coming up next time on Blues Deluxe.
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0: NBC News Radio, I'm Scott Carr. The U.S. and people worldwide have been marking the 25th anniversary of the 9/11 attacks, when terrorists hijacked four U.S. jetliners, forcing them to crash, killing nearly 3,000 people. Tonight, twin beams of light are shining 4 miles into the sky at Ground Zero in New York, the 9/11 tribute in light first presented 6 months after the September 11th attacks. It wasn't just Americans that died in the attacks. NBC's Kelly O'Donnell's in Dublin, Ireland, ahead of President Trump's visit there this weekend, and says commemorations were held there today.
1: In Ireland, there are four permanent memorials to the victims of 9/11 in this country because at least 18 Irish citizens were among those killed. And it's estimated that perhaps 1,000 of those who died had some family ties to Ireland. So the bonds are close.
0: Families of British victims attended an event at Queen Elizabeth Olympic Park in London. At least 67 British citizens were among those who died in the attacks.
1: It goes through the country and through the world of those who are feeling a connection to Americans, feeling the close ties between their country and the United States. From India to Italy, leaders are expressing solemnity for this day.
0: Some previously classified 9/11 documents were released today by the Trump administration. They're mainly from the daily intelligence briefings for former Presidents Clinton and George W. Bush, in which both were warned Osama bin Laden was plotting to attack the U.S. using hijacked passenger jets. The Homeland Security Secretary Mark Wayne Mullen is claiming Minnesota Congresswoman Ilhan Omar married her brother and says the Democrat could be deported. Revealing that to conservative podcaster Benny Johnson, Mullen says there's an ongoing federal investigation into Omar as part of an alleged fraudulent immigration scheme. Omar, who was born in Somalia, has denied the allegations. Scott Carr, NBC News Radio.
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So we're getting up and going down. 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

0: Good evening. We got a quick look at what you can expect in your local forecast. So we got mostly cloudy skies overnight tonight and low temperatures right around 54 degrees. For your Saturday, sunshine throughout the day, high temperatures close to 90, and we do have the wind picking up in the late afternoon. Saturday night, mostly clear, a low of 56, and we'll wrap up the weekend on Sunday with mostly sunny skies, high temperatures in the mid to upper 80s, and some breezy conditions blowing a slight chance of scattered rain showers Sunday afternoon.
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1: NBC News Radio, I'm Jim Forbes. America is marking the 25th anniversary of the 9/11 attacks. A quarter of a century ago, terrorists hijacked four U.S. jetliners and forced them to crash, killing nearly 3,000 people and jarring the entire nation. Two of the aircraft crashed into each of the World Trade Center's twin towers in New York City, causing them to burn and collapse. Another jet slammed into the Pentagon building in Washington, D.C. The fourth, United Airlines Flight 93, en route from Newark to San Francisco, crashed in a field 80 miles southeast of Pittsburgh after passengers struggled with armed hijackers to regain control of the aircraft. Twin beams of light have been shining 4 miles into the sky at Ground Zero in New York. Scott Carr has more.
2: The 9/11 tribute in light was first presented 6 months after the September 11th attacks 25 years ago and has been illuminated every year since. The beams are shining from dusk to dawn and can be seen from a 60-mile radius around the city. The 9/11 Memorial and Museum, which presents the tribute, calls it an iconic symbol that both honors those killed and celebrates the unbreakable spirit of New York.
1: A juror in the Lindsey Clancy mistrial claims that the testimony from her ex-husband, Patrick Clancy, influenced her decision to vote not guilty. Juror Paula Devlin told CBS that it appeared to her the prosecution tried pushing Patrick Clancy to, quote, say something derogatory, and he wouldn't. She said that it impacted her vote to see him not be able to say something negative about his ex-wife. And rapper Lil Durk has been found not guilty of organizing a murder-for-hire plot that resulted in a man's death. On Friday, the Grammy-winning artist, whose real name is Durk Banks, was acquitted of all charges in connection to the 2022 shooting. I'm Jim Forbes.
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0: Good evening. We got a quick look at what you can expect in your local forecast. We got mostly cloudy skies overnight tonight and low temperatures right around 54 degrees. For your Saturday, sunshine throughout the day, high temperatures close to 90, and we do have the wind picking up in the late afternoon. Saturday night, mostly clear, a low of 56, and we'll wrap up the weekend on Sunday with mostly sunny skies, high temperatures in the mid to upper 80s, and some breezy conditions blowing a slight chance of scattered rain showers Sunday afternoon.
1: In 2026, Colorado celebrates 150 years of statehood. 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

0: our fine step right into Edmund Earl of Gloucester. 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

0: 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If you enjoy playing any of our on-air contests, here are a few contest rules. 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

0: NBC News Radio, I'm Jim Forbes. America is marking the 25th anniversary of the 9/11 attacks. A quarter of a century ago, terrorists hijacked four U.S. jetliners and forced them to crash, killing nearly 3,000 people and jarring the entire nation. Two of the aircraft crashed into each of the World Trade Center's twin towers in New York City, causing them to burn and collapse. Another jet slammed into the Pentagon building in Washington, D.C. The fourth, United Airlines Flight 93, en route from Newark to San Francisco, crashed in a field 80 miles southeast of Pittsburgh after passengers struggled with armed hijackers to regain control of the aircraft. Twin beams of light have been shining 4 miles into the sky at Ground Zero in New York. Scott Carr has more.
1: The 9/11 tribute in light was first presented 6 months after the September 11th attacks 25 years ago and has been illuminated every year since. The beams are shining from dusk to dawn and can be seen from a 60-mile radius around the city. The 9/11 Memorial and Museum, which presents the tribute, calls it an iconic symbol that both honors those killed and celebrates the unbreakable spirit of New York.
0: A juror in the Lindsey Clancy mistrial claims that the testimony from her ex-husband, Patrick Clancy, influenced her decision to vote not guilty. Juror Paula Devlin told CBS that it appeared to her the prosecution tried pushing Patrick Clancy to, quote, say something derogatory, and he wouldn't. She said that it impacted her vote to see him not be able to say something negative about his ex-wife. And rapper Lil Durk has been found not guilty of organizing a murder-for-hire plot that resulted in a man's death. On Friday, the Grammy-winning artist, whose real name is Durk Banks, was acquitted of all charges in connection to the 2022 shooting. I'm Jim Forbes.
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0: Good evening. We got a quick look at what you can expect in your local forecast. So we got mostly cloudy skies overnight tonight and low temperatures right around 54 degrees. For your Saturday, sunshine throughout the day, high temperatures close to 90, and we do have the wind picking up in the late afternoon. Saturday night, mostly clear, a low of 56, and we'll wrap up the weekend on Sunday with mostly sunny skies, high temperatures in the mid to upper 80s, and some breezy conditions blowing a slight chance of scattered rain showers Sunday afternoon.
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1: NBC News Radio, I'm Jim Forbes. America is marking the 25th anniversary of the 9/11 attacks. A quarter of a century ago, terrorists hijacked four U.S. jetliners and forced them to crash, killing nearly 3,000 people and jarring the entire nation. Two of the aircraft crashed into each of the World Trade Center's twin towers in New York City, causing them to burn and collapse. Another jet slammed into the Pentagon building in Washington, D.C. The fourth, United Airlines Flight 93, en route from Newark to San Francisco, crashed in a field 80 miles southeast of Pittsburgh after passengers struggled with armed hijackers to regain control of the aircraft. Twin beams of light have been shining 4 miles into the sky at Ground Zero in New York. Scott Carr has more.
2: The 9/11 tribute in light was first presented 6 months after the September 11th attacks 25 years ago and has been illuminated every year since. The beams are shining from dusk to dawn and can be seen from a 60-mile radius around the city. The 9/11 Memorial and Museum, which presents the tribute, calls it an iconic symbol that both honors those killed and celebrates the unbreakable spirit of New York.
1: A juror in the Lindsey Clancy mistrial claims that the testimony from her ex-husband, Patrick Clancy, influenced her decision to vote not guilty. Juror Paula Devlin told CBS that it appeared to her the prosecution tried pushing Patrick Clancy to, quote, say something derogatory, and he wouldn't. She said that it impacted her vote to see him not be able to say something negative about his ex-wife. And rapper Lil Durk has been found not guilty of organizing a murder-for-hire plot that resulted in a man's death. On Friday, the Grammy-winning artist, whose real name is Durk Banks, was acquitted of all charges in connection to the 2022 shooting. I'm Jim Forbes.
3: He's such a sweet, groovy cat.
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0: Good morning. A quick listen to what you can expect in your local forecast. Your sunrise taking place at 6:50 this Saturday morning, and then sunny skies throughout the region. High temperatures getting close to 90, and the breeze picking up later on this afternoon, 10 to 15 miles per hour. Saturday night's mostly clear skies, a low of 56 degrees. And then Sunday, we'll wrap up our weekend with mostly sunny skies, high temperatures near 86. We do have a chance of scattered rain showers and thunderstorms Sunday afternoon into Sunday evening.
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0: 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And we are located at 190 Turner Drive, Unit G in Bodo Park, Durango. 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

0: NBC News Radio, I'm Jim Forbes. America is marking the 25th anniversary of the 9/11 attacks. A quarter of a century ago, terrorists hijacked four U.S. jetliners and forced them to crash, killing nearly 3,000 people and jarring the entire nation. Two of the aircraft crashed into each of the World Trade Center's twin towers in New York City, causing them to burn and collapse. Another jet slammed into the Pentagon building in Washington, D.C. The fourth, United Airlines Flight 93, en route from Newark to San Francisco, crashed in a field 80 miles southeast of Pittsburgh after passengers struggled with armed hijackers to regain control of the aircraft. Twin beams of light have been shining 4 miles into the sky at Ground Zero in New York. Scott Carr has more.
1: The 9/11 tribute in light was first presented 6 months after the September 11th attacks 25 years ago and has been illuminated every year since. The beams are shining from dusk to dawn and can be seen from a 60-mile radius around the city. The 9/11 Memorial and Museum, which presents the tribute, calls it an iconic symbol that both honors those killed and celebrates the unbreakable spirit of New York.
0: A juror in the Lindsey Clancy mistrial claims that the testimony from her ex-husband, Patrick Clancy, influenced her decision to vote not guilty. Juror Paula Devlin told CBS that it appeared to her the prosecution tried pushing Patrick Clancy to, quote, say something derogatory, and he wouldn't. She said that it impacted her vote to see him not be able to say something negative about his ex-wife. And rapper Lil Durk has been found not guilty of organizing a murder-for-hire plot that resulted in a man's death. On Friday, the Grammy-winning artist, whose real name is Durk Banks, was acquitted of all charges in connection to the 2022 shooting. I'm Jim Forbes.
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0: Good morning. A quick listen to what you can expect in your local forecast. Your sunrise taking place at 6:50 this Saturday morning, and then sunny skies throughout the region. High temperatures getting close to 90, and the breeze picking up later on this afternoon, 10 to 15 miles per hour. Saturday night's mostly clear skies, a low of 56 degrees. And then Sunday, we'll wrap up our weekend with mostly sunny skies, high temperatures near 86. We do have a chance of scattered rain showers and thunderstorms Sunday afternoon into Sunday evening. In 2026, Colorado celebrates 150 years of statehood. Tune in Monday through Friday at 8:40 a.m. as we explore our state and local lore through interviews, stories, and historical insight with city officials, local historians, and others who bring our history alive. 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These moments in Colorado are brought to you by Alpine Bank, Basin Co-op, Huck Finn Marathon, Morehart Murphy Regional Auto Center, and Tina Miley, a broker associate with Berkshire Hathaway.
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0: NBC News Radio, I'm Jim Forbes. America is marking the 25th anniversary of the 9/11 attacks. A quarter of a century ago, terrorists hijacked four U.S. jetliners and forced them to crash, killing nearly 3,000 people and jarring the entire nation. Two of the aircraft crashed into each of the World Trade Center's twin towers in New York City, causing them to burn and collapse. Another jet slammed into the Pentagon building in Washington, D.C. The fourth, United Airlines Flight 93, en route from Newark to San Francisco, crashed in a field 80 miles southeast of Pittsburgh after passengers struggled with armed hijackers to regain control of the aircraft. Twin beams of light have been shining 4 miles into the sky at Ground Zero in New York. Scott Carr has more.
1: The 9/11 tribute in light was first presented 6 months after the September 11th attacks 25 years ago and has been illuminated every year since. The beams are shining from dusk to dawn and can be seen from a 60-mile radius around the city. The 9/11 Memorial and Museum, which presents the tribute, calls it an iconic symbol that both honors those killed and celebrates the unbreakable spirit of New York.
0: A juror in the Lindsey Clancy mistrial claims that the testimony from her ex-husband, Patrick Clancy, influenced her decision to vote not guilty. Juror Paula Devlin told CBS that it appeared to her the prosecution tried pushing Patrick Clancy to, quote, say something derogatory, and he wouldn't. She said that it impacted her vote to see him not be able to say something negative about his ex-wife. And rapper Lil Durk has been found not guilty of organizing a murder-for-hire plot that resulted in a man's death. On Friday, the Grammy-winning artist, whose real name is Durk Banks, was acquitted of all charges in connection to the 2022 shooting. I'm Jim Forbes.
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0: quick listen to what you can expect in your local forecast. Your sunrise taking place at 6:50 this Saturday morning, and then sunny skies throughout the region. High temperatures getting close to 90, and the breeze picking up later on this afternoon, 10 to 15 miles per hour. Saturday night's mostly clear skies, a low of 56 degrees. And then a Sunday, we'll wrap up our weekend with mostly sunny skies, high temperatures near 86. We do have a chance of scattered rain showers and thunderstorms Sunday afternoon into Sunday evening. In 2026, Colorado celebrates 150 years of statehood. Tune in Monday through Friday at 8:40 a.m. as we explore our state and local lore through interviews, stories, and historical insight with city officials, local historians, and others who bring our history alive. 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
1: I'm a walking down the street like Lucky LaRue. 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

0: 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If you enjoy playing any of our on-air contests, here are a few contest rules. 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And we are located at 190 Turner Drive, Unit G in Bodo Park, Durango. 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

0: NBC News Radio, I'm Jim Forbes. America is marking the 25th anniversary of the 9/11 attacks. A quarter of a century ago, terrorists hijacked four U.S. jetliners and forced them to crash, killing nearly 3,000 people and jarring the entire nation. Two of the aircraft crashed into each of the World Trade Center's twin towers in New York City, causing them to burn and collapse. Another jet slammed into the Pentagon building in Washington, D.C. The fourth, United Airlines Flight 93, en route from Newark to San Francisco, crashed in a field 80 miles southeast of Pittsburgh after passengers struggled with armed hijackers to regain control of the aircraft. Twin beams of light have been shining 4 miles into the sky at Ground Zero in New York. Scott Carr has more.
1: The 9/11 tribute in light was first presented 6 months after the September 11th attacks 25 years ago and has been illuminated every year since. The beams are shining from dusk to dawn and can be seen from a 60-mile radius around the city. The 9/11 Memorial and Museum, which presents the tribute, calls it an iconic symbol that both honors those killed and celebrates the unbreakable spirit of New York.
0: A juror in the Lindsey Clancy mistrial claims that the testimony from her ex-husband, Patrick Clancy, influenced her decision to vote not guilty. Juror Paula Devlin told CBS that it appeared to her the prosecution tried pushing Patrick Clancy to, quote, say something derogatory, and he wouldn't. She said that it impacted her vote to see him not be able to say something negative about his ex-wife. And rapper Lil Durk has been found not guilty of organizing a murder-for-hire plot that resulted in a man's death. On Friday, the Grammy-winning artist, whose real name is Durk Banks, was acquitted of all charges in connection to the 2022 shooting. I'm Jim Forbes.
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0: Good morning. A quick listen to what you can expect in your local forecast. Your sunrise taking place at 6:50 this Saturday morning, and then sunny skies throughout the region. High temperatures getting close to 90, and the breeze picking up later on this afternoon, 10 to 15 miles per hour. Saturday night's mostly clear skies, a low of 56 degrees. And then Sunday, we'll wrap up our weekend with mostly sunny skies, high temperatures near 86. We do have a chance of scattered rain showers and thunderstorms Sunday afternoon into Sunday evening. In 2026, Colorado celebrates 150 years of statehood. 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These moments in Colorado are brought to you by Alpine Bank, Basin Co-op, Huck Finn Marathon, Morehart Murphy Regional Auto Center, and Tina Miley, a broker associate with Berkshire Hathaway.
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0: NBC News Radio, I'm Jim Forbes. America is marking the 25th anniversary of the 9/11 attacks. A quarter of a century ago, terrorists hijacked four U.S. jetliners and forced them to crash, killing nearly 3,000 people and jarring the entire nation. Two of the aircraft crashed into each of the World Trade Center's twin towers in New York City, causing them to burn and collapse. Another jet slammed into the Pentagon building in Washington, D.C. The fourth, United Airlines Flight 93, en route from Newark to San Francisco, crashed in a field 80 miles southeast of Pittsburgh after passengers struggled with armed hijackers to regain control of the aircraft. Twin beams of light have been shining 4 miles into the sky at Ground Zero in New York. Scott Carr has more.
1: The 9/11 tribute in light was first presented 6 months after the September 11th attacks 25 years ago and has been illuminated every year since. The beams are shining from dusk to dawn and can be seen from a 60-mile radius around the city. The 9/11 Memorial and Museum, which presents the tribute, calls it an iconic symbol that both honors those killed and celebrates the unbreakable spirit of New York.
0: A juror in the Lindsey Clancy mistrial claims that the testimony from her ex-husband, Patrick Clancy, influenced her decision to vote not guilty. Juror Paula Devlin told CBS that it appeared to her the prosecution tried pushing Patrick Clancy to, quote, say something derogatory, and he wouldn't. She said that it impacted her vote to see him not be able to say something negative about his ex-wife. And rapper Lil Durk has been found not guilty of organizing a murder-for-hire plot that resulted in a man's death. On Friday, the Grammy-winning artist, whose real name is Durk Banks, was acquitted of all charges in connection to the 2022 shooting. I'm Jim Forbes.
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0: A wonderful Saturday to you. A quick look at your local forecast. We do expect mostly sunny skies throughout the day today. High temperatures getting close to 90 across the region. Saturday nights, mostly clear skies, a low of 56 degrees. Tomorrow, on your Sunday, well, mostly sunny skies back with us. High temperatures in the mid and upper 80s, and we do have a slight chance of scattered rain showers on Sunday afternoon, although it jumps to a 90% chance of precipitation Sunday night into Monday morning.
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2: 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It takes place Saturday, September 12th from 8 a.m. to noon. Fourth and fifth grade students across La Plata County spent their summer re-photographing historic locations featured in vintage postcards from Durango, Bayfield, Ignacio, and La Plata County. The students' work will be showcased at the Durango Public Library with an ice cream social on Saturday, September 12th from 1 to 3 p.m. Stop by to celebrate their work and celebrate Colorado's 150th anniversary and the United States' 250th anniversary. 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

0: NBC News Radio, I'm Jim Forbes. America is marking the 25th anniversary of the 9/11 attacks. A quarter of a century ago, terrorists hijacked four U.S. jetliners and forced them to crash, killing nearly 3,000 people and jarring the entire nation. Two of the aircraft crashed into each of the World Trade Center's twin towers in New York City, causing them to burn and collapse. Another jet slammed into the Pentagon building in Washington, D.C. The fourth, United Airlines Flight 93, en route from Newark to San Francisco, crashed in a field 80 miles southeast of Pittsburgh after passengers struggled with armed hijackers to regain control of the aircraft. Twin beams of light have been shining 4 miles into the sky at Ground Zero in New York. Scott Carr has more.
1: The 9/11 tribute in light was first presented 6 months after the September 11th attacks 25 years ago and has been illuminated every year since. The beams are shining from dusk to dawn and can be seen from a 60-mile radius around the city. The 9/11 Memorial and Museum, which presents the tribute, calls it an iconic symbol that both honors those killed and celebrates the unbreakable spirit of New York.
0: A juror in the Lindsey Clancy mistrial claims that the testimony from her ex-husband, Patrick Clancy, influenced her decision to vote not guilty. Juror Paula Devlin told CBS that it appeared to her the prosecution tried pushing Patrick Clancy to, quote, say something derogatory, and he wouldn't. She said that it impacted her vote to see him not be able to say something negative about his ex-wife. And rapper Lil Durk has been found not guilty of organizing a murder-for-hire plot that resulted in a man's death. On Friday, the Grammy-winning artist, whose real name is Durk Banks, was acquitted of all charges in connection to the 2022 shooting. I'm Jim Forbes.
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0: Saturday to you. A quick look at your local forecast. We do expect mostly sunny skies throughout the day today. High temperatures getting close to 90 across the region. Saturday nights, mostly clear skies, a low of 56 degrees. Tomorrow, on your Sunday, well, mostly sunny skies back with us. High temperatures in the mid and upper 80s, and we do have a slight chance of scattered rain showers on Sunday afternoon, although it jumps to a 90% chance of precipitation Sunday night into Monday morning.
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2: The Durango Farmers Market welcomes the community to Second Saturdays on Main, a monthly downtown celebration of local agriculture and community. 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It takes place Saturday, September 12th from 8 a.m. to noon. Fourth and fifth grade students across La Plata County spent their summer re-photographing historic locations featured in vintage postcards from Durango, Bayfield, Ignacio, and La Plata County. The students' work will be showcased at the Durango Public Library with an ice cream social on Saturday, September 12th from 1 to 3 p.m. Stop by to celebrate their work and celebrate Colorado's 150th anniversary and the United States' 250th anniversary.
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0: NBC News Radio, I'm Jim Forbes. America is marking the 25th anniversary of the 9/11 attacks. A quarter of a century ago, terrorists hijacked four U.S. jetliners and forced them to crash, killing nearly 3,000 people and jarring the entire nation. Two of the aircraft crashed into each of the World Trade Center's twin towers in New York City, causing them to burn and collapse. Another jet slammed into the Pentagon building in Washington, D.C. The fourth, United Airlines Flight 93, en route from Newark to San Francisco, crashed in a field 80 miles southeast of Pittsburgh after passengers struggled with armed hijackers to regain control of the aircraft. Twin beams of light have been shining 4 miles into the sky at Ground Zero in New York. Scott Carr has more.
1: The 9/11 tribute in light was first presented 6 months after the September 11th attacks 25 years ago and has been illuminated every year since. The beams are shining from dusk to dawn and can be seen from a 60-mile radius around the city. The 9/11 Memorial and Museum, which presents the tribute, calls it an iconic symbol that both honors those killed and celebrates the unbreakable spirit of New York.
0: A juror in the Lindsey Clancy mistrial claims that the testimony from her ex-husband, Patrick Clancy, influenced her decision to vote not guilty. Juror Paula Devlin told CBS that it appeared to her the prosecution tried pushing Patrick Clancy to, quote, say something derogatory, and he wouldn't. She said that it impacted her vote to see him not be able to say something negative about his ex-wife. And rapper Lil Durk has been found not guilty of organizing a murder-for-hire plot that resulted in a man's death on Friday. The Grammy-winning artist, whose real name is Durk Banks, was acquitted of all charges in connection to the 2022 shooting. I'm Jim Forbes.
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0: A wonderful Saturday to you. A quick look at your local forecast. We do expect mostly sunny skies throughout the day today. High temperatures getting close to 90 across the region. Saturday nights, mostly clear skies, a low of 56 degrees. Tomorrow, on your Sunday, well, mostly sunny skies back with us. High temperatures in the mid and upper 80s, and we do have a slight chance of scattered rain showers on Sunday afternoon, although it jumps to a 90% chance of precipitation Sunday night into Monday morning.
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0: This is Chad Hare. We're down here on Main Street here in Durango, Colorado. I still have yet to have a coffee, so by break number three, I'm going to be so snappy and rabbit-like. Right now, I can't even see the sun shining over these beautiful buildings yet. We're right in front of Maria's Bookshop. Right now, we're at the Durango Farmers Market on Main. They closed down a full, I think, two blocks of Main Avenue, and there's a whole bunch of spots. We're in spot 32 right in front of Maria's Bookshop, and it's hustle and bustling. They just ran through some cowbells announcing the start of today's farmers market. I am here this morning with Beth Lamberson Warren, the director of the Durango Arts Center and mom to a fellow comedian. Beth, I have just one question from you. I was in Jumanji. Can you tell me what year is it?
1: This is what they asked stroke victims. It's 2026. The lead was, what year is the Durango Autumn Arts Festival?
0: Oh, what year is the Durango Autumn Arts Festival?
1: Coffee, funny man. You know, seeing Chad not yet awake is really interesting. It's kind of like a bipolar experience. So we're here because of the wonderful generosity of Alpine Bank. We are here to talk about next weekend's Durango Autumn Arts Festival. And now you get to ask me.
0: What year is the Durango Autumn Arts Festival?
1: 32.
0: Oh, wow. 32 years?
2: Pick you up.
0: So it's been going on since I was 5.
1: There you go. It's been going on since I was 4. No.
0: Yeah, exactly.
1: But I do remember the first ever Autumn Arts Festival on Main. They had one block and a $500 budget. Now this is a huge event. It's the Durango Arts Center's biggest fundraiser. We have 80 artists with both fine art and fine craft. They are juried in, so they enter, and not everyone, you know, it's not an automatic, but the ones that are jurors and the staff has nothing to do with that process. It's fine and art and craft people. And then they're on East 2nd from 10 to 5 next Saturday and Sunday. Inside the Barbara Conrad Gallery, we have the Art Bar, which will be open also from 10 to 5.
0: What's an art bar?
1: It's where you serve drinks around art.
0: So, okay, that I guess I could have surmised.
1: It's okay. I'm here with you, buddy. I'm not going to leave you hanging. People call me Aunt Beth for a reason. So what we're excited about with that is that we have cocktails, mocktails, water, coffee from the Durango Coffee Company. That'll all be for sale right there from 10 to 5 each day. Speaking of comedy, yes, my son Chris Warren performs with you, Chad. Guess who's opening for Susan Rice next Friday night?
0: Chris Warren?
1: Beth Lamberson Warren.
0: Oh, really?
1: Yeah. Yeah. So I'm the age-appropriate MC for Susan Rice, who goes by Funny Old Bag.
0: Yeah.
1: And on the 18th at the Durango Arts Center, that event still has a few tickets left. And another comedy event, Kate McLaughlin and her funny friends. Kate McLaughlin, a Durangoan. Her mom, Barb McLaughlin, her father, Michael McLaughlin, the late Michael, were our state house reps. And Kate is coming with two of her friends from Denver. Mm-hmm. And they're on October 9th. Those tickets are also on our website, DurangoArts.org. And your buddy and my son is the opener that night. So it's a family affair now.
0: It's a family affair, and we got a whole bunch of events going on. Namely, visit DurangoArtsCenter.com for all upcoming events.
1: .org.
0: .org for all upcoming events.
1: DurangoArts.org. I'm going to go get him some cheat sheets. He's doing great. Don't you just love him? Everybody out there in your homes, give a golf clap for Chad. He's up early.
0: Yeah, they're snapping for me.
1: He's up early. He's facing a few technical challenges, not his own. And we're here, and I'm here for you, Chad.
0: Awesome. Well, we look forward to it. We are downtown Durango, Colorado, right on Main in front of Maria's Bookshop, but we're just one of many booths. So come on, come visit. Come buy some stuff just like you would any other farmer's market right on Main.
1: And I dropped off my knives to be sharpened. Did you know you can do that at the farmer's market?
0: Yeah.
1: Is it concealed carry if I'm walking down with a tote bag full of knives?
0: No, you can open carry those. You're
1: okay.
0: Fine. Yeah,
1: right,
0: it's legal.
1: They're being sharpened as we speak.
0: All right. Well, we are down here for the Durango Farmers Market, promoting the Autumn Arts Festival in the Durango Arts Center. For Radio 101, this has been Beth and Chad.
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0: Good morning. We are live and local right here on Main between 9th and 10th at the Durango Artisan Farmers Market. The Farmers Market is set up on Main right now. It's running all the way from 9th to at least 11th. We've got live music, which are it's going. They're going for this early in the morning. They've got tons of booze. We're spot number 32 right in front of Maria's Bookshop. By we, I do mean myself and Beth Lamberson Warren, the director of the Durango Art Center. Beth, good morning.
1: Good morning, Chad. I just want to say thank you to Alpine Bank for having us down here. They sponsor this opportunity for nonprofits to talk about what they're doing. Next weekend, it's the 32nd annual Durango Autumn Arts Festival, 10 to 5 both days on East 2nd Avenue. We close a few streets ourselves. We're between East 7th and East 10th Street. But today we're down here, the second Saturday Farmers Market on Main.
0: I love the Autumn Arts Festival. If I'm in town, I try to go every single year. Next weekend, unfortunately, I will be at Blues and Brews, so I'm going to have to skip a year, but I'm all for promoting it. But I do have a question. Can you tell me more about the young artists? Yes. I'm really looking forward to that.
1: By the way, we have all the background noises here, the band, the train. This is what downtown Durango, this is a soundtrack.
0: Yeah, that new goofy train horn.
1: I love it. I grew up in Cheyenne, a train town. The second annual Young Artists Huge Impact Market, sponsored by Legacy Properties West, Sotheby's International Realty. This is where artists ages 12 to 18 can explore what it's like to sell at a market. They don't have to buy a booth. We rent all that stuff for them. They do collect sales tax. We help them with that. And it's really interesting. Out of the 10 we had last year, 6 are back. They loved it. And we have a total of 14 artists, so we have new ones this year, too. And you'll see everything from jewelry to photography with these young artists.
0: Wow, so 14 artists aged 12 to 18. On what end of the spectrum are they closer to, like, the age spectrum?
1: They're all ages. I had an 11-year-old ask if they got in, and I said, nah, I gotta use the sign. But you can learn about everything happening at the Durango Arts Center online at DurangoArts.org.
0: DurangoArts.org. You got it. Thank you so much. Once again, this has been Beth Lamberson Warren and myself, Chad Hare, broadcasting live from the Durango Farmers Market, promoting the Autumn Arts Festival, all brought to you by Alpine Bank.
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0: Catch us down here. We're broadcasting live until 10, but, you know, it's the Farmers Market, so stop by anytime. 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

0: it's hustling and bustling down here. There's music that's a little bit too energetic for me this early in the morning, but you know, I'll have a cup of coffee number three and we'll see where things go from there. But we are talking a lot about looking forward into the next weekend with the Durango Autumn Arts Festival, September 19th and 20th, of course being hosted by the Durango Arts Center. And I am here with the director of the Durango Arts Center, Beth Lamberson. Warren, Beth, good morning.
1: Good morning, Chad. We're so excited for next weekend. It's interesting. What time is it now? Around 8:30, 8:45. This will be midday for us because we'll be up super early getting things ready. Little note to folks, Friday evening, we're actually loading the artists in on Friday night, which is new, and then the artists don't have to get up quite so early. So really pay attention to the signs and the road closures. But once again, 80 artists right there on East 2nd Avenue for the 32nd year. And what's your favorite type of art besides comedy?
0: I was going to say comedy. My girlfriend does like woven crafts.
1: That's
0: so I really
1: fiber
0: like
1: arts.
0: Fiber arts.
1: Right. And he was using his hands, which doesn't work on radio. He was making motions.
0: Okay.
1: Yeah, so we will have textiles, we'll have hats, we'll have painters, we'll have sculptors, we'll have glass artists. There's a interesting guy who comes down from Salt Lake. He takes old gramophones, anything that can project sound, puts a little attachment on it. You can drop your cell phone in, and it plays out through that without any electricity. I have one at my house. It's a antique oil funnel for putting oil in your car, and I can put my phone on that, and it broadcasts through the phone, out through that little funnel. So check that booth out next week.
0: Really?
1: That'll be one of them, yeah.
0: Yeah.
1: You're a sound
0: Dang.
1: Guy. You'll have to come see it.
0: Yeah, I will.
1: But you can learn more online and even volunteer still for a few last-minute spots at DurangoArts.org. And if you come down today to the Farmers Market on Main, the Durango Arts Center has a booth right in front of Mount Bike Specialists.
0: Right, and right across from Tequila's Family Mexican Restaurant. Yeah, so we are down here broadcasting live. We're only broadcasting until 10, but of course it's the Durango Farmers Market, so they're going to be open till noon. You can get coffee, you can get breakfast, you can get these black radishes that another Beth just got me that I'm going to have to eat here pretty soon. There's just, you know what a farmers market has, and they've got wonderful stuff.
1: They're roasting chili.
0: Oh my gosh, that's my favorite part about autumn. Happy September, folks. We're broadcasting live from Main Street at the Durango Farmers Market, promoting Durango Autumn Arts Festival happening next weekend in partnership with Alpine Bank. Thank you so much. We'll talk to you again here in a few minutes. Send it back to the studio. 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

0: Corner, we are live and local with Four Corners Broadcasting coming at you right from downtown Durango, Colorado at the Durango Farmers Market. Beautiful, beautiful morning. I'm ready to take off my jacket. There's plenty of people in t-shirts and hats. It still feels like summer because we're still reaching the high 80s. But right now it's just beautiful, beautiful weather down here. Once again, this weekend, the farmer's market's right on Main between 9th and 11th, I believe, is the other side of that. We're in spot number 32 right in front of Maria's Bookshop and Tequila's. Catty corner to us is the Durango Arts Center tent. And speaking of the Durango Arts Center, we are talking about the Durango Autumn Arts Festival coming up next weekend. And I do have the director of the Durango Arts Center with me this morning, Beth Lamberson Warren. Beth, good morning.
1: That is I. Good morning, Chad. You know, it's so great to walk down here today. First of all, seeing the final flourishes of everyone getting their booths rental, hearing the train, hearing the bands. But I was really thinking about radio, and you and I are both radio people. How did you get started in radio?
0: I got started in radio because I met Ed Lacey once, helping set up for the Follies. 2 years later, he random called me on a Saturday when I was installing a floor and asked me if I wanted to come work Sundays. And then that flourished to me ending up taking his job a couple years later. I know that you used to be in radio and still kind of are, in a sense. How did you get into radio?
1: I was doing fake radio shows with kids I babysat on old-timey cassette tape recorders. And I'd say, you know, and when we come back, we'll have Wendy with her household tips, and Jay Fred will tell us about kickball. And it just seemed to always be in my blood, even though I thought I went to college to be a cowgirl. So I have a degree in animal husbandry, but I have a master's in nonprofit management. And KSUT, I went there as their fundraiser and eventually wormed my way on air and then became the general manager. And, you know, think about it. You're listening to us right now on this station on Radio 101. And, you know, what do you do when something happens like 9/11, things like that? You turn on the radio. And we're talking about the 25th anniversary. I've got a lot of stories I don't need to share here. But, you know, radio is what connects us back into our community. And that's what's happened today at Farmers Market on the second Saturday down here on Main Avenue, sponsored by Alpine Bank.
0: Yeah, I echo everything that you said. I think radio is still really awesome. I love one of the reasons I love Four Corners Broadcasting and KRSJ and Radio 101 is because we still have a really local aspect to it that I feel like you don't get that much of that often anymore, but it still very much feels like local radio. I mean, we're right downtown right now talking about the Durango Autumn Arts Festival, and we're here at a literal farmer's market, so it still feels like we're very much a pulse in the community, and I hope that continues growing and continuing on through the years in the age of XM and Spotify.
1: Yeah, but you still want to hear what's happening in your community. 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
0: Absolutely.
1: Want to know if the roads are open. You want to know what's happening with school closures, that kind of thing. So I'm really proud of my radio legacy. It's not over yet. Yours isn't either, Chad. And we're just so happy to be here today. 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
0: Seriously, looking forward to it. All right, we're going to send it back to the studio now, some more music and wrapping things up. This has been Beth Warren and myself, Chad Hare, on Radio 101.
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0: NBC News Radio, I'm Jim Forbes. America is marking the 25th anniversary of the 9/11 attacks. A quarter of a century ago, terrorists hijacked four U.S. jetliners and forced them to crash, killing nearly 3,000 people and jarring the entire nation. Two of the aircraft crashed into each of the World Trade Center's twin towers in New York City, causing them to burn and collapse. Another jet slammed into the Pentagon building in Washington, D.C. The fourth, United Airlines Flight 93, en route from Newark to San Francisco, crashed in a field 80 miles southeast of Pittsburgh after passengers struggled with armed hijackers to regain control of the aircraft. Twin beams of light have been shining 4 miles into the sky at Ground Zero in New York. Scott Carr has more.
1: The 9/11 tribute in light was first presented 6 months after the September 11th attacks 25 years ago and has been illuminated every year since. The beams are shining from dusk to dawn and can be seen from a 60-mile radius around the city. The 9/11 Memorial and Museum, which presents the tribute, calls it an iconic symbol that both honors those killed and celebrates the unbreakable spirit of New York.
0: A juror in the Lindsey Clancy mistrial claims that the testimony from her ex-husband, Patrick Clancy, influenced her decision to vote not guilty. Juror Paula Devlin told CBS that it appeared to her the prosecution tried pushing Patrick Clancy to, quote, say something derogatory, and he wouldn't. She said that it impacted her vote to see him not be able to say something negative about his ex-wife. And rapper Lil Durk has been found not guilty of organizing a murder-for-hire plot that resulted in a man's death. On Friday, the Grammy-winning artist, whose real name is Durk Banks, was acquitted of all charges in connection to the 2022 shooting. I'm Jim Forbes.
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0: Iverson Warren broadcasting live from the Durango Farmers Market here on Main Avenue this weekend. Everywhere between 9th and 11th is blocked off. You can't get vehicles through here, but there's probably, 80 booths set up. We're spot number 32 right in front of Maria's Bookshop and Tequila's. And then it's sitting across from us is the Durango Arts Center booth. So you can come by. We're kind of talking about the same thing, which is a Durango Autumn Arts Festival is coming up next weekend. And with me this morning, I do have the director of the Durango Arts Center, Beth Lamberson Warren. Beth, how does the Autumn Arts Festival come together every year? I know it's the 32nd year of the Autumn Arts Festival, but what goes into making it happen?
1: Great question, Chad.
0: Yeah, you wrote it.
1: We start working on the Autumn Arts Festival 3 weeks after one ends. We already start working on the next one. So you can't have a festival without the artists. So we start, we have a wonderful online application form called Zapplication. We work with the city of Durango. Ellen Babers and her team are just fantastic. You know, you can't just go randomly close down a street. We work with our sponsors, Alpine Bank, also the Durango Silverton Narrow Gauge Railroad, other wonderful groups in town that sponsored all kinds of levels. But our festival director, Jenny Herrett, literally will start working on next year's event by November 1st and putting it all together. And one of the really key things that happens for us are volunteers. It takes us about 100 volunteers to put on the event, from helping the artists load in to being block captains to schmoozing to schlepping water. And new this year, we have the art bar will be open from 10 to 5 both days inside the Durango Autumn Arts Festival, and a volunteer will politely let you know to not leave with your drink. You want that job?
0: It's 5 o'clock somewhere. 10 a.m. I love that. So if it's a 2-day event, do you have security the evening in between?
1: The wonderful Tim and his gang from Durango Protection Services, and so they're overnight. Friday and Saturday of this year. Last year when I checked in with them Sunday morning, I said, well, how'd it go? And they said, well, we had a rough night. They had two raccoons come out of a gutter and startle one of the guys so much he almost tased them. You know how we have our gangster raccoons in town?
0: Yes.
1: And then the other report actually happened right in front of us. Peregrine Falcon took out a pigeon on top of the West Building. There were feathers everywhere.
0: It's like National Geographic at the Arts Festival.
1: And then the huge buck deer that hang out on 3rd Avenue, especially at St. Mark's Episcopal Church, also made an appearance. So that was the riffraff that our wonderful team of Durango Protection Services had to deal with, which tells you how respected they are that the people factor didn't even happen.
0: Right, yeah.
1: It was all wildlife. So now it's the new Durango Autumn Arts Wildlife Festival in the dark. And then during the daytime, we bring the artists.
0: I love it. Well, we look forward to it. Once again, that's happening next weekend, September 19th and 20th, 10 to 5. There's going to be a bar. There's going to be a whole bunch of different artists. There's going to be young artists. There's going to be elderly artists. There's going to be in-between artists, men, women, and all the others. And
1: why'd you look at me when you said elderly?
0: You know I didn't.
1: They can't tell. We're on radio.
0: But we'll see you. We'll see you next week. Oh, yeah. That's a good point. We'll see you next weekend. Right now, so we're sponsored by Alpine Bank down here at the Durango Farmers Market, talking with the Durango Arts Center about the Durango Autumn Arts Festival. Special shout out from the train there as well. This has been Beth Lamberson Warren and myself, Chad Hare, on Radio 101.
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0: is Chad here, live and local, broadcasting from the Durango Farmers Market. And we're talking about next weekend as well. This weekend, obviously, we have the Farmers Market. Right now, it's on Main Street. Our booth is set up in front of Tequila's and Maria's Bookshop. We're right across from the Durango Art Center booth. Not the Art Center itself, but next weekend in front of the Art Center over on 2nd Avenue, check out the Durango Autumn Arts Festival, September 19th and 20th. It's happening 10 to 5 both days. They have a bar open. It opens at 10 a.m. for those of you looking to get a little Chad hair of the dog in you. And we are this broadcast is being presented by Alpine Bank. But speaking of the Durango Autumn Arts Festival, it's being put on by the Durango Art Center. And speaking of the Durango Art Center, I do have with me the director of the DAC, Beth Laberson Warren. Beth, what can you expect when you walk into the Autumn Arts Festival?
1: The really great thing is, first of all, it's free. And free? So you free. So you just stroll up, depending if you come up 7th Street, 8th, 9th, 10th, however you access East 2nd Avenue. You will hopefully be met by one of our lovely block captains. They'll have a little half apron on with some brochures in there. We have the festival map this year in just a trifold brochure.
2: Oh, I love that.
1: You can ask them all kinds of questions. And then you are free to wander. And you might say, hey, I want to go down this side, and then maybe I'll go there. Or let's go check out the Young Artist Huge Impact Market. Or let's pop inside the Barbara Conrad Gallery, where it's air conditioned. And the art bar will be open with cocktails, mocktails, coffee drinks, and just our delightful staff there to help you out. You can also, while you're at the Durango Autumn Arts Festival next weekend, stop at the Durango Arts Center booth, conveniently located in front of the Durango Arts Center.
2: Imagine that.
1: And purchase tickets to see National Lampoon's Vacation that we're bringing in on the 26th of September for the Colorado 150 Film Festival. 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We have a different theme each year. This year, Rocky Horror is a circus theme. We'll also have tickets available to purchase for the Kate McLaughlin and her Funny Friends show. All that, as you're listening right now, is online at DurangoArts.org. But the best thing about what to expect when you walk onto the street for the Durango Autumn Arts Festival is the vibe. Art, people, children, community, folks who've come here from out of town. This year we're putting where their hometowns are on their booth, so you can say, oh, I've been to Sedona, or I've been to wherever. Where'd you grow up?
2: Durango, Colorado.
1: Oh, hey, we're real native. So there we go. So that just what to expect. Art, community. The event is our biggest fundraiser for the Arts Center, which we receive from what the artists pay for their booth fees. We're not making a lot of money that day. You know, it's not like we're trying to just churn out, buy this. But that is an all-year process for us, as those artists apply, get accepted, pay for their booth. And then we step back and support them 100%, whether a 12-year-old artist for the first time learning to sell in the Young Artist Huge Impact area, or someone who comes to our event every year. And I've decorated half my house from the Durango Autumn Arts Festival.
0: Yeah, and you can probably get clothing, too. I know I bought a hat from there a couple years ago.
1: Definitely, we have hat people this year, and I believe we have someone who makes fascinators, the sort of that British-type thing when, you know, hats are required everywhere. It's sort of like a little headband. I can see Chad in his head. He's trying to imagine what a fascinator
0: is. Yeah, sounds fascinating. Hey, Beth, we got to send it back to the studio, but we are looking forward to, once again, Durango Autumn Arts Festival, September 19th and 20th.

10 to 5 both days. And then we're down here today until noon at the Durango Farmers Market, being presented by Alpine Bank and the Durango Arts Center. We're going to send it back to the studio. This has been Beth Lambison-Warren and myself, Chad Hare, on Radio 101.

0: morning. This is Chad Hare. I'm broadcasting live from Main Avenue here in Durango, Colorado at the Durango Farmers Market. We're talking about a whole bunch of things today, but namely, we're looking forward to next weekend, September 19th and 20th, the Durango Autumn Arts Festival. And I am here this morning with the lovely Jenny Harrett, the director of the Autumn Arts Festival. Is that correct?
1: That is me.
0: Jenny, what is your favorite thing about the Arts Festival?
1: My favorite thing is probably interacting with all of the artists that we have. We have 100 vendors, youth and adult arts, all fine artists from across the country. We accept about 100 of them, and it's just great to get to talk to each one of them personally, see where they're from, if they've been here, they're local, or they're from Florida or New York, you know, you're just seeing what art they bring in, and the cultural aspect as well is really interesting. They're a very diverse group of artists, so it's cool to just see them and the difference in every year and what they bring.
0: And how did you get into the Autumn Arts Festival and end up working your way up to be like kind of the head honcho about it?
1: Yeah, so I started at the Arts Center 4 years ago, just in facilities. Then I slowly said yes, and saying yes, you know, you get different titles and different things. And I am an artist myself, so my background is in fine arts and design. So this was a part of the Arts Center that I could really make my own in some ways. The Arts Festival itself it's the 32nd year this year, so it has been around 1 year older than I am, but it is an amazing thing, and so being in charge of that just lets me have a creative outlet other than the facilities work that I do at the Arts Center.
0: So you said you are an artist. What's your preferred medium?
1: Preferred medium, so I like design, so mainly interior design, so computer arts. But if I were to put some type of medium in my hand, that would be a paintbrush.
0: All right. Well, they're all lovely answers. Jenny, thank you so much for taking time out of your day to talk to me. And thanks for doing the Autumn Arts Festival. It's such a Durango staple.
1: Yeah, we love it. Hope to see you guys out here next weekend.
0: All right. There you go. Right straight from Jenny's mouth. This has been Jenny Harrett and myself, Chad Hare, broadcasting live for the Durango Autumn Arts Festival and the Durango Arts Center, presented by Alpine Bank from the Durango Farmers Market. We send it back to the studio. Once again, this has been Jenny and Chad on Radio 101.
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0: NBC News Radio, I'm Jim Forbes. America is marking the 25th anniversary of the 9/11 attacks. A quarter of a century ago, terrorists hijacked four U.S. jetliners and forced them to crash, killing nearly 3,000 people and jarring the entire nation. Two of the aircraft crashed into each of the World Trade Center's twin towers in New York City, causing them to burn and collapse. Another jet slammed into the Pentagon building in Washington, D.C. The fourth, United Airlines Flight 93, en route from Newark to San Francisco, crashed in a field 80 miles southeast of Pittsburgh after passengers struggled with armed hijackers to regain control of the aircraft. Twin beams of light have been shining 4 miles into the sky at Ground Zero in New York. Scott Carr has more.
1: The 9/11 tribute in light was first presented 6 months after the September 11th attacks 25 years ago and has been illuminated every year since. The beams are shining from dusk to dawn and can be seen from a 60-mile radius around the city. The 9/11 Memorial and Museum, which presents the tribute, calls it an iconic symbol that both honors those killed and celebrates the unbreakable spirit of New York.
0: A juror in the Lindsey Clancy mistrial claims that the testimony from her ex-husband, Patrick Clancy, influenced her decision to vote not guilty. Juror Paula Devlin told CBS that it appeared to her the prosecution tried pushing Patrick Clancy to, quote, say something derogatory, and he wouldn't. She said that it impacted her vote to see him not be able to say something negative about his ex-wife. And rapper Lil Durk has been found not guilty of organizing a murder-for-hire plot that resulted in a man's death. On Friday, the Grammy-winning artist, whose real name is Durk Banks, was acquitted of all charges in connection to the 2022 shooting. I'm Jim Forbes.
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0: A wonderful Saturday to you. A quick look at your local forecast. We do expect mostly sunny skies throughout the day today. High temperatures getting close to 90 across the region. Saturday nights, mostly clear skies, a low of 56 degrees. Tomorrow, on your Sunday, well, mostly sunny skies back with us. High temperatures in the mid and upper 80s, and we do have a slight chance of scattered rain showers on Sunday afternoon, although it jumps to a 90% chance of precipitation Sunday night into Monday morning.
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0: NBC News Radio, I'm Jim Forbes. America is marking the 25th anniversary of the 9/11 attacks. A quarter of a century ago, terrorists hijacked four U.S. jetliners and forced them to crash, killing nearly 3,000 people and jarring the entire nation. Two of the aircraft crashed into each of the World Trade Center's twin towers in New York City, causing them to burn and collapse. Another jet slammed into the Pentagon building in Washington, D.C. The fourth, United Airlines Flight 93, en route from Newark to San Francisco, crashed in a field 80 miles southeast of Pittsburgh after passengers struggled with armed hijackers to regain control of the aircraft. Twin beams of light have been shining 4 miles into the sky at Ground Zero in New York. Scott Carr has more.
1: The 9/11 tribute in light was first presented 6 months after the September 11th attacks 25 years ago and has been illuminated every year since. The beams are shining from dusk to dawn and can be seen from a 60-mile radius around the city. The 9/11 Memorial and Museum, which presents the tribute, calls it an iconic symbol that both honors those killed and celebrates the unbreakable spirit of New York.
0: A juror in the Lindsey Clancy mistrial claims that the testimony from her ex-husband, Patrick Clancy, influenced her decision to vote not guilty. Juror Paula Devlin told CBS that it appeared to her the prosecution tried pushing Patrick Clancy to, quote, say something derogatory, and he wouldn't. She said that it impacted her vote to see him not be able to say something negative about his ex-wife. And rapper Lil Durk has been found not guilty of organizing a murder-for-hire plot that resulted in a man's death on Friday. The Grammy-winning artist, whose real name is Durk Banks, was acquitted of all charges in connection to the 2022 shooting. I'm Jim Forbes.
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0: A wonderful Saturday to you. A quick look at your local forecast. We do expect mostly sunny skies throughout the day today. High temperatures getting close to 90 across the region. Saturday nights, mostly clear skies, a low of 56 degrees. Tomorrow, on your Sunday, well, mostly sunny skies back with us. High temperatures in the mid and upper 80s, and we do have a slight chance of scattered rain showers on Sunday afternoon, although it jumps to a 90% chance of precipitation Sunday night into Monday morning.
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2: The Durango Farmers Market welcomes the community to Second Saturdays on Main, a monthly downtown celebration of local agriculture and community. 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It takes place Saturday, September 12th from 8 a.m. to noon. Fourth and fifth grade students across La Plata County spent their summer re-photographing historic locations featured in vintage postcards from Durango, Bayfield, Ignacio, and La Plata County. 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

0: NBC News Radio, I'm Jim Forbes. America is marking the 25th anniversary of the 9/11 attacks. A quarter of a century ago, terrorists hijacked four U.S. jetliners and forced them to crash, killing nearly 3,000 people and jarring the entire nation. Two of the aircraft crashed into each of the World Trade Center's twin towers in New York City, causing them to burn and collapse. Another jet slammed into the Pentagon building in Washington, D.C. The fourth, United Airlines Flight 93, en route from Newark to San Francisco, crashed in a field 80 miles southeast of Pittsburgh after passengers struggled with armed hijackers to regain control of the aircraft. Twin beams of light have been shining 4 miles into the sky at Ground Zero in New York. Scott Carr has more.
1: The 9/11 tribute in light was first presented 6 months after the September 11th attacks 25 years ago and has been illuminated every year since. The beams are shining from dusk to dawn and can be seen from a 60-mile radius around the city. The 9/11 Memorial and Museum, which presents the tribute, calls it an iconic symbol that both honors those killed and celebrates the unbreakable spirit of New York.
0: A juror in the Lindsey Clancy mistrial claims that the testimony from her ex-husband, Patrick Clancy, influenced her decision to vote not guilty. Juror Paula Devlin told CBS that it appeared to her the prosecution tried pushing Patrick Clancy to, quote, say something derogatory, and he wouldn't. She said that it impacted her vote to see him not be able to say something negative about his ex-wife. And rapper Lil Durk has been found not guilty of organizing a murder-for-hire plot that resulted in a man's death. On Friday, the Grammy-winning artist, whose real name is Durk Banks, was acquitted of all charges in connection to the 2022 shooting. I'm Jim Forbes.

same old cruise in the curbside crawl. But the roller girl, she's taking chances. 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

0: got you for the rest of your natural born life if you don't watch your step. 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You got it. You got another one right there.
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0: That's another one, pal.

0: A wonderful Saturday to you. A quick look at your local forecast. We do expect mostly sunny skies throughout the day today. High temperatures getting close to 90 across the region. Saturday nights, mostly clear skies, a low of 56 degrees. Tomorrow, on your Sunday, well, mostly sunny skies back with us. High temperatures in the mid and upper 80s, and we do have a slight chance of scattered rain showers on Sunday afternoon, although it jumps to a 90% chance of precipitation Sunday night into Monday morning.
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0: 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America is marking the 25th anniversary of the 9/11 attacks. A quarter of a century ago, terrorists hijacked four U.S. jetliners and forced them to crash, killing nearly 3,000 people and jarring the entire nation. Two of the aircraft crashed into each of the World Trade Center's twin towers in New York City, causing them to burn and collapse. Another jet slammed into the Pentagon building in Washington, D.C. The fourth, United Airlines Flight 93, en route from Newark to San Francisco, crashed in a field 80 miles southeast of Pittsburgh after passengers struggled with armed hijackers to regain control of the aircraft. Twin beams of light have been shining 4 miles into the sky at Ground Zero in New York. Scott Carr has more.
1: The 9/11 tribute in light was first presented 6 months after the September 11th attacks 25 years ago and has been illuminated every year since. The beams are shining from dusk to dawn and can be seen from a 60-mile radius around the city. The 9/11 Memorial and Museum, which presents the tribute, calls it an iconic symbol that both honors those killed and celebrates the unbreakable spirit of New York.
0: A juror in the Lindsey Clancy mistrial claims that the testimony from her ex-husband, Patrick Clancy, influenced her decision to vote not guilty. Juror Paula Devlin told CBS that it appeared to her the prosecution tried pushing Patrick Clancy to, quote, say something derogatory, and he wouldn't. She said that it impacted her vote to see him not be able to say something negative about his ex-wife. And rapper Lil Durk has been found not guilty of organizing a murder-for-hire plot that resulted in a man's death. On Friday, the Grammy-winning artist, whose real name is Durk Banks, was acquitted of all charges in connection to the 2022 shooting. I'm Jim Forbes.
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0: A wonderful Saturday to you. Quick look at your local forecast. We do expect mostly sunny skies throughout the day today. High temperatures getting close to 90 across the region. Saturday nights, mostly clear skies, a low of 56 degrees. Tomorrow, on your Sunday, well, mostly sunny skies back with us. High temperatures in the mid and upper 80s, and we do have a slight chance of scattered rain showers on Sunday afternoon, although it jumps to a 90% chance of precipitation Sunday night into Monday morning.
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1: She grew up with the children of the stars in the Hollywood Hills and the Boulevard. 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They hung out with folks like Dennis Hopper and Bob Seger and Sonny and Cher. She feels safe now in this bar on Fairfax. 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

0: NBC News Radio, I'm Jim Forbes. America is marking the 25th anniversary of the 9/11 attacks. A quarter of a century ago, terrorists hijacked four U.S. jetliners and forced them to crash, killing nearly 3,000 people and jarring the entire nation. Two of the aircraft crashed into each of the World Trade Center's twin towers in New York City, causing them to burn and collapse. Another jet slammed into the Pentagon building in Washington, D.C. The fourth, United Airlines Flight 93, en route from Newark to San Francisco, crashed in a field 80 miles southeast of Pittsburgh after passengers struggled with armed hijackers to regain control of the aircraft. Twin beams of light have been shining 4 miles into the sky at Ground Zero in New York. Scott Carr has more.
1: The 9/11 tribute in light was first presented 6 months after the September 11th attacks 25 years ago and has been illuminated every year since. The beams are shining from dusk to dawn and can be seen from a 60-mile radius around the city. The 9/11 Memorial and Museum, which presents the tribute, calls it an iconic symbol that both honors those killed and celebrates the unbreakable spirit of New York.
0: A juror in the Lindsey Clancy mistrial claims that the testimony from her ex-husband, Patrick Clancy, influenced her decision to vote not guilty. Juror Paula Devlin told CBS that it appeared to her the prosecution tried pushing Patrick Clancy to, quote, say something derogatory, and he wouldn't. She said that it impacted her vote to see him not be able to say something negative about his ex-wife. And rapper Lil Durk has been found not guilty of organizing a murder-for-hire plot that resulted in a man's death. On Friday, the Grammy-winning artist, whose real name is Durk Banks, was acquitted of all charges in connection to the 2022 shooting. I'm Jim Forbes.
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0: A wonderful Saturday to you. A quick look at your local forecast. We do expect mostly sunny skies throughout the day today. High temperatures getting close to 90 across the region. Saturday nights, mostly clear skies, a low of 56 degrees. Tomorrow, on your Sunday, well, mostly sunny skies back with us. High temperatures in the mid and upper 80s, and we do have a slight chance of scattered rain showers on Sunday afternoon, although it jumps to a 90% chance of precipitation Sunday night into Monday morning.
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0: Sulla camionera nera, ma da dove me ne sono?
1: Senti mamma, you understand that? Well, like, I don't understand how you can, cause like, I've been to, you know, Paris, Beirut, you know, I've been to Iraq, Iran, Eurasia, you know, I speak very, very, fluent Spanish, todo está bien chévere, you understand that?
2: Bien chévere.
1: Chévere. 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
2: Yeah.
1: Yeah, cause I got my shaking room on the

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0: NBC News Radio, I'm Jim Forbes. America is marking the 25th anniversary of the 9/11 attacks. A quarter of a century ago, terrorists hijacked four U.S. jetliners and forced them to crash, killing nearly 3,000 people and jarring the entire nation. Two of the aircraft crashed into each of the World Trade Center's twin towers in New York City, causing them to burn and collapse. Another jet slammed into the Pentagon building in Washington, D.C. The fourth, United Airlines Flight 93, en route from Newark to San Francisco, crashed in a field 80 miles southeast of Pittsburgh after passengers struggled with armed hijackers to regain control of the aircraft. Twin beams of light have been shining 4 miles into the sky at Ground Zero in New York. Scott Carr has more.
1: The 9/11 tribute in light was first presented 6 months after the September 11th attacks 25 years ago and has been illuminated every year since. The beams are shining from dusk to dawn and can be seen from a 60-mile radius around the city. The 9/11 Memorial and Museum, which presents the tribute, calls it an iconic symbol that both honors those killed and celebrates the unbreakable spirit of New York.
0: A juror in the Lindsey Clancy mistrial claims that the testimony from her ex-husband, Patrick Clancy, influenced her decision to vote not guilty. Juror Paula Devlin told CBS that it appeared to her the prosecution tried pushing Patrick Clancy to, quote, say something derogatory, and he wouldn't. She said that it impacted her vote to see him not be able to say something negative about his ex-wife. And rapper Lil Durk has been found not guilty of organizing a murder-for-hire plot that resulted in a man's death. On Friday, the Grammy-winning artist, whose real name is Dirk Banks, was acquitted of all charges in connection to the 2022 shooting. I'm Jim Forbes.
2: All right, boys, this is it. 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

0: We do expect mostly sunny skies throughout the day today. High temperatures getting close to 90 across the region. Saturday nights, mostly clear skies, a low of 56 degrees. Tomorrow, on your Sunday, well, mostly sunny skies back with us. High temperatures in the mid and upper 80s, and we do have a slight chance of scattered rain showers on Sunday afternoon, although it jumps to a 90% chance of precipitation Sunday night into Monday morning.
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0: NBC News Radio, I'm Jim Forbes. America is marking the 25th anniversary of the 9/11 attacks. A quarter of a century ago, terrorists hijacked four U.S. jetliners and forced them to crash, killing nearly 3,000 people and jarring the entire nation. Two of the aircraft crashed into each of the World Trade Center's twin towers in New York City, causing them to burn and collapse. Another jet slammed into the Pentagon building in Washington, D.C. The fourth, United Airlines Flight 93, en route from Newark to San Francisco, crashed in a field 80 miles southeast of Pittsburgh after passengers struggled with armed hijackers to regain control of the aircraft. Twin beams of light have been shining 4 miles into the sky at Ground Zero in New York. Scott Carr has more.
1: The 9/11 tribute in light was first presented 6 months after the September 11th attacks 25 years ago and has been illuminated every year since. The beams are shining from dusk to dawn and can be seen from a 60-mile radius around the city. The 9/11 Memorial and Museum, which presents the tribute, calls it an iconic symbol that both honors those killed and celebrates the unbreakable spirit of New York.
0: A juror in the Lindsey Clancy mistrial claims that the testimony from her ex-husband, Patrick Clancy, influenced her decision to vote not guilty. Juror Paula Devlin told CBS that it appeared to her the prosecution tried pushing Patrick Clancy to, quote, say something derogatory, and he wouldn't. She said that it impacted her vote to see him not be able to say something negative about his ex-wife. And rapper Lil Durk has been found not guilty of organizing a murder-for-hire plot that resulted in a man's death. On Friday, the Grammy-winning artist, whose real name is Durk Banks, was acquitted of all charges in connection to the 2022 shooting. I'm Jim Forbes.
2: Have a nice weekend.
3: 101.3 FM, KIQX, Durango.

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0: A wonderful Saturday to you. A quick look at your local forecast. We do expect mostly sunny skies throughout the day today. High temperatures getting close to 90 across the region. Saturday nights, mostly clear skies, a low of 56 degrees. Tomorrow, on your Sunday, well, mostly sunny skies back with us. High temperatures in the mid and upper 80s, and we do have a slight chance of scattered rain showers on Sunday afternoon, although it jumps to a 90% chance of precipitation Sunday night into Monday morning.
1: The Four Corners is the only place in the entire world where you can have a Four Corners wonderful weekend, and the only place you can hear about it is right here on Four Corners Broadcasting. 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Pick one up in person at a Forest Service office or a local vendor, as well as online. Permits allow firewood cutters to gather dead and down firewood for personal use prior to December 31st. For more information, visit San Juan National Forest's website. 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

0: NBC News Radio, I'm Jim Forbes. America is marking the 25th anniversary of the 9/11 attacks. A quarter of a century ago, terrorists hijacked four U.S. jetliners and forced them to crash, killing nearly 3,000 people and jarring the entire nation. Two of the aircraft crashed into each of the World Trade Center's twin towers in New York City, causing them to burn and collapse. Another jet slammed into the Pentagon building in Washington, D.C. The fourth, United Airlines Flight 93, en route from Newark to San Francisco, crashed in a field 80 miles southeast of Pittsburgh after passengers struggled with armed hijackers to regain control of the aircraft. Twin beams of light have been shining 4 miles into the sky at Ground Zero in New York. Scott Carr has more.
1: The 9/11 tribute in light was first presented 6 months after the September 11th attacks 25 years ago and has been illuminated every year since. The beams are shining from dusk to dawn and can be seen from a 60-mile radius around the city. The 9/11 Memorial and Museum, which presents the tribute, calls it an iconic symbol that both honors those killed and celebrates the unbreakable spirit of New York.
0: A juror in the Lindsey Clancy mistrial claims that the testimony from her ex-husband, Patrick Clancy, influenced her decision to vote not guilty. Juror Paula Devlin told CBS that it appeared to her the prosecution tried pushing Patrick Clancy to, quote, say something derogatory, and he wouldn't. She said that it impacted her vote to see him not be able to say something negative about his ex-wife. And rapper Lil Durk has been found not guilty of organizing a murder-for-hire plot that resulted in a man's death. On Friday, the Grammy-winning artist, whose real name is Durk Banks, was acquitted of all charges in connection to the 2022 shooting. I'm Jim Forbes.
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0: Good evening. A quick list of what's happening here in your local forecast. Tonight, mostly clear skies. Low temperatures around 56 degrees with a light though wind continuing out the north-northwest. For your Sunday, we'll have mostly sunny skies to open up the day. High temperatures near 86. Some breezy conditions in the late afternoon, blowing in a slight chance of scattered rain showers. However, Sunday night, it jumps to a 90% chance of precipitation and a good chance of rain continuing on Monday morning.
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0: NBC News Radio, I'm Jim Forbes. America is marking the 25th anniversary of the 9/11 attacks. A quarter of a century ago, terrorists hijacked four U.S. jetliners and forced them to crash, killing nearly 3,000 people and jarring the entire nation. Two of the aircraft crashed into each of the World Trade Center's twin towers in New York City, causing them to burn and collapse. Another jet slammed into the Pentagon building in Washington, D.C. The fourth, United Airlines Flight 93, en route from Newark to San Francisco, crashed in a field 80 miles southeast of Pittsburgh after passengers struggled with armed hijackers to regain control of the aircraft. Twin beams of light have been shining 4 miles into the sky at Ground Zero in New York. Scott Carr has more.
1: The 9/11 tribute in light was first presented 6 months after the September 11th attacks 25 years ago and has been illuminated every year since. The beams are shining from dusk to dawn and can be seen from a 60-mile radius around the city. The 9/11 Memorial and Museum, which presents the tribute, calls it an iconic symbol that both honors those killed and celebrates the unbreakable spirit of New York.
0: A juror in the Lindsey Clancy mistrial claims that the testimony from her ex-husband, Patrick Clancy, influenced her decision to vote not guilty. Juror Paula Devlin told CBS that it appeared to her the prosecution tried pushing Patrick Clancy to, quote, say something derogatory, and he wouldn't. She said that it impacted her vote to see him not be able to say something negative about his ex-wife. And rapper Lil Durk has been found not guilty of organizing a murder-for-hire plot that resulted in a man's death. On Friday, the Grammy-winning artist, whose real name is Durk Banks, was acquitted of all charges in connection to the 2022 shooting. I'm Jim Forbes.
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